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Like King Zabi, of course it's me. 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Had a little talk to the mess of men. This is getting the squad's fast education to all you girls.

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KPYT and KPYU are now streaming. 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

listen to the rap slash henchman. 45 in this new hip size mention. I am LinkedIn 10, whatever lies with them. Can't die snitching, hop in my dimension. Not wishing up on the star sentence. This is not if he's not wearing green pension. People be on some type of Dairy Queen Ishman. Rinse out the hitman, the soil from the quicksand. You melt your body down in an instant. And the crowd goes wild for the buildings. And the smell turned frown from the clowns in the basement of the patients and the victims that was found in. The wall with the purple from the brown skin. From homicide investigation was a drowning. I'm hounded, grounded, perfection. A unborn king before they crowned him.

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student. 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
0: 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See, I love that. I bet you go to church and you're scared to confess.
1: No, I do confess, baby.
0: Wait, do you tell the truth, though?
1: Yes.
0: Yeah, right.
1: You?
0: Yeah, you're nothing but a skeezer. You know what? I got some other stories to say about you. It goes like this. Estaba en tu casa y ring. There goes the phone. Le cogiste y dijiste.
1: I'll be back. I'm not alone.
0: Quería tu dirección. Yeah, just your address. Y antes que colgaste, I heard you say. Hi, ¿qué de cara? Is what ran through my mind. So I said, let's go out tonight. She said,
1: we go out all the time.
0: Alabao, man. Ella no sabía de yo. I knew her plan. De que iba a salir with that other man. So I told the girl in Spanish. I said, hey, ya me voy.

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E-F-U-N-K, y'all. 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You only been here 3 days, so prove it that I dig me. Once upon a time called now. Somebody says they're fuck out to death. I say 7 up.

Yeah. I see. Let me put my sunglasses on. That's the law around here. You got to wear your sunglasses. So you can feel cool. Gangsta lean. Y'all should dig my sunroof top. Well, all right. Hey, I've been digging on y'all phone for a while. Sound like you got a three on it, though, to me. And I was down south and I heard some funk with some main ingredients like Doobie Brothers, Blue Magic, David Bowie. It was cool. But can you imagine Doobie in your funk? Oh, W-E-F-U-N-K. We funk.

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The desired effect is what you get when you improve your interplanetary functionship. 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Chocolate coated freaking habit form. Doing it to you in 3D. So groovy that I dig me. Once upon a time called now. Somebody says, is there funk after death? I say, it's 7 up.

Yeah. I did. Let me put my sunglasses on. That's the law around here. You got to wear your sunglasses. So you can feel cool. Gangsta lean. Y'all should dig my sunroof top. Well, all right. Hey, I was digging on y'all funk for a while. Sound like you got a 3 on it, though, to me. And I was down south and I heard some funk with some main ingredients like Doobie Brothers, Blue Magic, David Bowie. It was cool. But can you imagine Doobie in your funk? Ho! Oh, W-E-F-U-N-K. We funk.

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0: with a souped up tempo. I'm on a roll. It's time to go solo. Rollin' in my 5.0 with my rag top down so my hair can blow. The girl ain't gon' stand by waiting just to say hi.
1: Did you stop?
0: No, I just drove. I kept on pursuing to the next stop. I'm about to left and I'm heading to the next block. The block is dead, yo, so I continue to A1.

Wait, thinking of all the whys, what's and hows, addressing that second and translating it to these write downs. But when the sun goes down on my side of town, the serotonin feeling leaves the building and it makes me face what I'm concealing. Like the bulls I'm already building. 98, I remember that feeling, swimming up to the recess ceiling. Now I'm just trying to keep the smiles from the frowns. But the truth is, they have to coexist like fighting tail sticks in the flick of the wrist. Midnight just flew by, then I drag another slip and reminisce and thank the man that's there, so special in our tradition, even though in 2020 we missed them.

bucket stacks of tension. Call and take yours. Neighbors outside wondering and muttering, hoping in the morning no brother's mother suffering. Somebody steal the alcohol for our cousin. Keep that in mind when you reaching for the grip over some petty shit. I mean, unless they trying to jack your homie pack and let it crack, yo, I feel that. It's a two-way street. 50-50, which are you picking? It's your decision. No pressure, but make it quickly. The situations are getting sticky. Don't forget to follow your dreams and water your seeds. Build them up nice and lean. Cause D-R-E-A-M. It's home to a life that we could never. D-R-E-A-M. Side, let me know if the grass is greener, if the dirt smells the same. When it hits the rain in Spain, as it does on our res. R.I.P. Anthony Bourdain, my random brain just be like that. And it's never been on cocaine, I refrain and maintain. With my one and only Mary Jane, Lord, let me ask you this. After you watch the way the pain is, the cool, but I still spark up his veins. In our hood, look how far we came. Let's celebrate. But when you cut the blame from prior generations, thoughts like this keep

Might be getting some head from one that left you unread. My bad wasn't something I said, I'm just opening up my head. Can you embrace my truth? It's just how I got grew. When I got water, it wasn't true. When I was a young buck running to the booth with a buck or two, with some dirty ass shoes. My, how things have changed. Now vibe with these vibrations. And the head is moderations. Let your right hemisphere receive stimulation from the second Great Depression. The left hemisphere is coming in next like analytical fat text. Recognize the 78, like the year Kobe was born. And when he left, the whole world mourned. Mamba out.

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Tucson, Arizona. It's Crackin' Late right here. The Sunday OD Radio Rolazo program. The next 6 hours solid. Myself, Stella Cruz, and Theo Danny's Oldies. We got y'all. Right here, KPYT 100.3 FM, Yome Radio, and KPYU 100.7 FM, Old Pascua Village, the voice of the Pascua Yaqui tribe. All right, let's get into it like this right here. One Time for Your Mind with the Sisters and Ooh Boop Fee Doop. It's Sunday afternoon. Let's go.

you know, that's always been one of Angel Baby's favorites right there. The Whispers with As I See It Here. Cruising oldies on a Sunday afternoon. Tucson, Arizona. Yome Radio. Show. The one and only Angel Baby. Check it on out right here, man. We've been digging on a lot of the new soul that's coming around. Some of the new soldies. This one right here is the Bash Tones. This is Baby Bash and Joey Quinones with that groovy type of feeling. You know, that kind of feeling I get every Sunday when I'm hanging out with all of y'all right here. Make sure you let everybody know around the world. We got you straight out of Tucson.

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1: It's your homie Major Lobo, still banging music. Now bumping the female rollers, you know who I bump them with. 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You better ask somebody.
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1: 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Now let's get them jeans off.
2: Okay, but I'm warning you.
0: Warning me about what? Sit tight. Here, why don't you lay down?
2: That's what I'm trying to tell you.
0: Stop trying to tell me things. Pull.
2: But
0: come on, pull.
2: I'm warning you.
0: Mary, sweet mother Jesus.
2: I told you.
0: Damn, baby. How'd you get all that in them jeans?
2: It was me.
0: Oh, that's right. Mm. Well, I think you'd be more comfortable in this.
2: I'm sure I would. I don't know.
0: Hurry up, Grace. The song's almost over.
2: My name's not Grace.
0: I know. Hurry up, Grace.
2: Man, these are weird. I guess the tag is in the back.
0: Hurry up.
2: Okay. Okay, how do I look?
0: Almost as good as me. Now let's go. Hey, Maurice. What time is it? Who's the lovely lady?

That's right, the one and only Age Baby with you on this Sunday afternoon. KPYT 100.3 FM, Yome Radio, and KPYU 100.7 FM, Old Pasqua Village, the voice of the Pasqua Yaqui tribe. Yes, we've just been kicking up a little old school groove, or what Angel Baby likes to call that bomb school, you know what I mean? Because I'm not just bumping that old school. Angel Baby bumps that bomb school, along with them classic oldies, them underground oldies, little front back, side to side. Right now, let's bump into this new soul-y track for y'all right here.

0: Hey everybody, this is Pepe Marquez, and you're listening to Angel Babies Oldies and Old School Radio. 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

Shoo! Little Cisco Kid for you right here, cruising on a Sunday afternoon with the one and only Angel Baby. That's my friends right there from the group known as War. And a big happy birthday shout out to one of the original founding members of War, my buddy Howard Scott. Happy birthday to you, homies. And also a big shout out going out to Harold Brown, original member of War also. I caught up with him a few weeks back when I was out in Long Beach with the Lowrider Magazine Super Show. He brought me his new book entitled Slipping Out of Darkness, The Story of War. It's a must check out for all of you out there. All right, Sunday afternoon, let's do this right here. Miss Betty Wright, the cleanup woman herself. Miss Tonight's the Night. This one right here that she did.

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good friend Mr. Anthony Fidietto right there with Cruising. Chew! Sunday afternoon, the one and only Angel Baby, I got to go. But don't go nowhere, because coming up next, Miss Stella Cruz, and then my homie Steel Danny's Oldies on the Sunday Oldies Radio Lorazo program out of Tucson, Arizona, right here on 100.3 FM Yome Radio, KPYU 100.7 FM, Old Pasqua Village, the voice of the Pasqua Yaqui tribe. I got a couple more I'm going to leave you with right here. This one's some Delegation. Oh, honey, you guys have yourself a great week. We'll catch you guys next Sunday. Make sure you drop me a follow on my Instagram at Mr. Angel Baby so you can be in the know and maybe catch some of my other radio programs also. Take care. God bless. Oldies forever, eh?

0: Hey, is this Dinner? Alright, welcome to Magic's Moments Oldie Show on this evening, Sunday afternoon, bringing in the cora of this radio rolazo. Remember, take it low and slow. You know how we do it.
1: Oh my goodness, little Magic, you're the cutest. I love you.
0: I love you too.
1: A big gracias to you, Lil Magic, for letting everybody know that the show is starting. ¿Qué hubo, mi gente? It's about that time. Time for Magic's Moments Oldies with me, Stella Cruz, your Loretta girl.

blesses everybody for praying with magic and me right here on Magic Small Mints Oldies. So let's get into it. This lista of all your favorites and new favorite rolas, rolitas,

get some names in there for that lista of your favorites. The Medallions, Hey Love was our first song. Somebody Please by the Vanguards. We had Gene Williams with Don't Let Your Love Fade Away. After that was Toonie Smith with You and Me Together. Magic Moments Oldies Request Line, how can I help you?

today going out to El Mirage for Nena y Armando Stella. Can you play Will You Still Love Me Tomorrow by the Shirelles for me and Sitting in the Park for Armando? Orale, gracias, Nena, for always being in the show with your requests, dedications, and shout-outs. Also, for being part of the Magic's Moments.

Finishing up that rolazo with Zap and Roger, Computer Love. Oh, yes. So let's break down the last part of the first hour of Magic's Moments Oldies for today. Before I get to that, I need to add this one in. It was right after Somebody Please. It was Strange Things Stayed on My Mind by Galaxy. I missed it. I don't know how. But anyways, let's get back to the breakdown. So we had a request from Nena y Armando in El Mirage, Arizona. They wanted to hear Will You Still Love Me Tomorrow by the Shirelles and Sitting in the Park by Billy Stewart. Continuing on with the lista, the Star Tales, Falling in Love with You Girl, Lala Means I Love You, Delphonics, followed by the Midnighters, Love Makes Me Do Foolish Things, and also we have Love on a Two-Way Street by the Moments. I think we've all been on that street, right? And almost last but not least, A Thin Line Between Love and Hate by the Persuaders, followed up with some Computer Love, Zap and Roger. Who doesn't love some Computer Love every once in a while? You're tuned in to KPYT 100.3 and KPYU 100.7, the voice of the Pascua-Yaki tribe. And you're listening to Magic's Moments Oldies with me, Stella Cruz, your lowrider girls.

the show, we're going to play the forever dedication to our beloved Machi Michelle Salcido. May you rest in peace and love, sending you our love. You will always be a part of our memories and our lives, and this song is for you.

to Bernie Lozano, Mona Morgan, Zeus Dean, Betty Romero, Denise Sanchez, Steve Mejia, Angel Gustavo Valdepeña, Johnny D, Frank Fierros, Michelle Valisto, Jose Gonzalez, and everybody doing time right here in the Big AZ. A big we lasso to you all.

things, but nah, Charlie, homie, I can't go out like that. This guy's been too good, eh? Now he's got me like that. So I'm praying, bless the body, the Lord, and help him keep that. I'ma bring it to him, tough and hard, she's needed like that.

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Angel Baby bringing in the stars, Stella bringing in the love, Theo Danny bringing in some music history. Three different shows, three different personalities. I'm telling you, it's the best thing around. 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

dedicated out there to all the soldies, all the oldies. Keep your head up. Sitting all alone. That's right, that's right. All the precious memories that we held in your hand. All the precious moments that we had together.

was gonna really quick scroll down the list of this rolazo, which I'm gonna do right now. Joey Quiñones, Drifting on a Memory, Once in a Lifetime, The Illusions, and our forever dedication to Michelle Machi Salcido. We love you. Can't wait to see you, Trish Toledo. What Can I Do? That was Jimmy Sincerely, and we had Lord Side G with God Bless the Barrio. Of course, we had our Cubo going on right there with Homies. Latasha Lee, Edging My Love, Over and Over, The Altons. What's His Name? The Sincere's. Aaron Fraser with Bring You a Ring, Friends. We're All Right by Flaco Alejandro. The Altons, I'll Be Around, Ride or Die, Duran Jones and The Indications, Rocky Padilla and Second Chance, Sitting All Alone, She Won't Be Gone Long, The Sentiments, and bringing up the last part of this show is Los Yesterdays with Nobody's Fun. Boom, boom, boom.

0: 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The voice of the
1: tribe. Hey, did you just hear that show? Magic's Moments Oldies? It was firme. I can't wait to listen next Sunday.
0: That's all, folks.
2: 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On today's show, we got those blues, doo-wops, classic soul, oldies out of Arizona, freestyle, and a whole lot of more. In hour number two, we're going to have interview number two with Izzy Awakens. We're going to see how her music is coming along. So give us an update on all of that. But let's go ahead and get things rolling. Let's kick off that Theo Denny intro and then get right into Aretha Franklin. This is it. Here we go. The Old But Gold, Candy for Your Ears, starts now.